0: Die junge Nacht, der ARD.
1: Let's get the party started. See you at the bar, you was hardly talking. That's when I knew that your heart was scarring. Friends to lovers need a part to star in. Like, wait, babe.

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1: Attention, attention. Here comes a very important security advice for our foreign visitors. Lover guests from all over the world. In Berlin, we have a lot of alone stehende singles, because we are the Hauptstadt of the singles. Also, please don't wonder that viele of the people in Berlin are depressive or kindisch or dogliebhabers or complicated or bindungsunfähig or overängstlich or drug addicted oder all that together auf einmal zusammen.
2: It's Fritz.

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One more kiss before we know. One more dance before we go.

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Is it the music that's the rush? One more kiss before we know. One more dance before we go. I could stay forever in here. Yeah, I could

How can I not leak it? I look so good, you look so good. Maybe we should all leak it together. F*** it. You only live once. Let the people see.

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I can't go wrong trying to make things right. Can't go wrong trying to make things right. You know what that's like when your heart's on ice. Double them, put on man's life. Don't speak the language to me, that's a seen man signs strictly off the hype. Picking a side, help me to the side. Without the advice, I promise I'm fine. Like, look, I've been doing alright. Tell me you love me, it seemed like you hate me. Send a text, I mean, get there. I can't trust, I would risk my safety. Been a place where God can't save me. And the truth is, I might go back. The truth is, I like when the good goes bad. Believe me, you need me, it's not that deep. What you bring to the table, you can't just eat. No.

0: look, I've been doing alright. Can I make things right? Can I make things right? Can I make things right? I can't go wrong, can I make things right? Can I make things right? Can I make things right? Can I make things right? I can't go wrong, can I make things right? Can I make things right? Can I make things right? Can I make things right? I can't go wrong, can I make things right? Can I make things right? Can I make things right? Can I make things right? I can't go wrong, can I make things right?
1: Yeah. Jetzt. Fritz.

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You know what that's like when your heart's on ice. Double them, put on man's life. Don't speak the language to me, that's a. I see man signs strictly off the hype. Picking a side, help me to the side. Without the advice, I promise I'm fine. Like, look, I've been doing alright. Tell me you love me, it seems like you hate me. Send a text, I mean, get there. I can't trust, I would risk my safety. Been a place where God can't save me. And the truth is, I might go back. The truth is, I like when the good goes bad. Believe me, you need me, it's not that deep. What you bring to the table, you can't just eat. No,

0: Look, I've been doing all right. Tryna make things right. Tryna make things right. Tryna make things right. I can't go wrong. Tryna make things right. Tryna make things right. Tryna make things right. Tryna make things right. I can't go wrong. Tryna make things right. Tryna make things right. Tryna make things right. Tryna make things right. I can't go wrong. Tryna make things right. Tryna make things right. Tryna make things right. Tryna make things right. I can't go wrong. Tryna make things right.
1: It's this. It's this.

0: And then we started playing again like 2 years ago.
1: Mm-hmm.
0: And like just slowly, hey, it was fun before. Let's try taking it up again. And
1: okay.
0: Then we fell in love with it.
1: Okay. Yeah. Also es gab zwischendurch eine Unterbrechung. Sie haben in Dänemark schon mal angefangen mit Songs und dann sind sie in verschiedene Himmelsrichtungen weg. Rasmus nach Berlin, Emman ist nach Barcelona gegangen, dann haben sie sich hier wieder getroffen. So you picked up where you left off. But
2: kind of, yeah.
1: Was like there was a whole career happening in between, right? I mean, I think you studied you had your career there. Yeah. I don't know actually what Rasmus was doing in the meantime.
2: I went to Berlin to pursue a film study.
1: Okay, film.
2: Yeah.
1: Yeah.
2: So I did a bachelor's in filmmaking here.
1: Okay.
2: Berlin. Yeah.
1: Okay. But music was always in the picture for everyone.
0: Actually not for me.
1: Nicht so richtig. And
0: I studied psychology and went kind of in that direction, and I thought singing music was I didn't think that would be anything I could do more mm-hmm. more seriously. Yeah.
2: Yeah, and I have a long trail of unsuccessful bands.
1: but
2: I almost quit, and I was like, "This is it."
1: Okay. and then you started again. How did you convince Emma that she can really do more, and she should try?
2: Oh, it took me some years, I think.
1: I'm assuming that you convinced her.
2: I don't know. Maybe. Mm-hmm. I think it somehow just happened. And when we started again, I said like, okay, let's try again. But this time, we need to write about what we've been through.
1: Yeah.
2: Privately mm-hmm. as well.
1: Yeah. What was the song that started it, or the topic? Maybe the theme that you wanted to talk about.
2: That was a tune called "I Want to Know You," and the lyrics and the chorus are "I want to know you just as you are."
1: Okay,
2: I think that was kind of like what we were trying to. We were maybe a little bit afraid of getting too close to one another,
1: mm-hmm.
2: and we took the final step with that song. And I think that kind of like opened Pandora's box of creativity.
0: Mm, yeah, but I also have a different answer to how Rasmus here. I
2: this
0: could
2: was
0: have
2: the polite
0: many,
2: one.
0: Many answers. But one of them is I remember Rasmus and I, we were on the phone and you were like scolding me. You were like saying, I'm actually getting really angry at you right now because I'm like, why don't you take your voice seriously? Like, you should.
1: Okay, you're wasting your talent.
0: Yes.
1: Kind of thing.
0: Yeah.
1: Okay.
0: Yeah. Exactly. And so you, I think you really.
2: I really needed a singer.
0: Yeah. maybe that was just. yeah. Maybe it was a voice note, but I kind of remember listening for what felt like 5 minutes of just being like scolded, and I really that gave me a push.
2: Okay. That's the result when you're too frustrated at the demos you sung yourself. I need you to take this.
1: Also zwei Künstler, die ja lange gebraucht haben, um wieder zueinander zu finden und dann mit einem Song gestartet sind, der eigentlich gesagt hat, ich möchte dich kennenlernen, so wie du bist. 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
1: Und dann hat er einen Bass eingespielt?
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